0: Bedford County.
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0: Regard. 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
1: 1105, responding at 2219-23 Center Street, Manchester Borough. Caller states if you're coming, if you're responding on 96, then you should be able to see deck light and to just come back there to enter that way. 47-year-old female, per the call, she was at the doctor's today, or maybe the eye doctor's today. They advised her that she should stay at the hospital. She wanted to come home. Her doctor thinks she had a stroke previously, but she is currently having eye problems. 1-3 Center Street, Man's Choice Borough.
0: Received.
1: 1105. Also, we have alerted state police because the caller and the patient were being combative with each other and us over the phone. Patient is requesting limber.
0: I cut you off on the last part. Can you repeat it?
1: PSP has been notified because patient and caller were being combative with each other and caller was being combative with us.

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1: Are you responding, ALS? You're responding at 2241-3197, Bedford Valley, Cumberland Valley Township. 85-year-old male, consular breathing normally. Accidental ground level fall. Patient was released today from at-home health rehab. He had previously broken his left hip. He did fall onto his left hip. He is still on the floor. Did at some point hit his head, but that was not the chief complaint.
0: Positive.

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0: 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We'll advise if we need them.
1: Maybe what you got.

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12-0 you're en route 2350. 12 Spring Street apartment 24, 63-year-old female. Breathing normally. She's a lot from the rectal area. Said the blood is bright red. She had a hysterectomy about 4 years ago. 12 South Spring Street, Everett Borough, apartment 24.

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0: He's at a different station, but we'll be out of service then.
1: Peace, have a good night.

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1: 05.
0: And out.
1: You're responding? 334, 484 South Scrubgrass Township. 56-year-old male. Initial call from the son, transferred from Somerset. Advised he thinks his father's having an attack. Has a palsy, has a tachypulse, in and out of consciousness. There's an extensive hit to this location, including cardiac arrest.
0: Where's the male here?

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0: On seat.
1: Precinct's caller advised. It's your page, Mason.
0: Received.

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1: Great, 63.

Town, Pennsylvania Turnpike, East Providence Township, Box 40T, motor vehicle accident with rollover, company 40, unit 12, 651.

0: 161 over 8, eastbound Pennsylvania Turnpike, East Providence Township. Caller stated that he witnessed a box truck roll over. The driver is out of the vehicle, standing on the bank. He seems to be uninjured at this time. 161 over 8, eastbound Pennsylvania Turnpike, East Providence Township. Please move to Bedford Ops 1.
1: Received.

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1: Ford Engine Rescue.
2: Sure, this unit.
1: 161.8 eastbound. Box truck rollover. Driver is to be outside, standing near the bank. Turnpike was notified. Be on Ops 1.
0: Proceed, Ops 1.

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0: We're on scene here on the turnpike. 40 Lieutenant, I have command.
1: 40 Lieutenant, be advised, we received a call from Turnpike Communications before it on scene. Advising EMS can stand down. Could you confirm that, sir?
2: Flight count.
0: Also, stopping now. We're going to confirm.
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0: Westbound Lincoln Highway. At the Bedford Greensburg exit with theater, Mike X-ray, Sierra 3741, Mike X-ray, Sierra 3741, occupied by one.
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0: Clear staff verbal warning issue for failure to open traffic. 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
1: Received 9-0905.

0: 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Hello. 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
1: 1201 responding. 70 Bedford Square Walmart. It's going to be in the pharmacy area. 70-year-old female had went down with dizziness. Is conscious, alert, breathing normal at this time. Is changing color of pale. 72 Bedford Square Walmart.
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0: County from 91231. Could you repeat the details, please?
1: Bedford Square Walmart in the pharmacy area. 78-year-old female. Got dizzy, went down. He is conscious, alert. Breathing normal at this time. Confused. 72 Bedford Square.
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1: Turner out 1017. This is going to be any area of 13 Sandy Run Road, showing 9 as the nearest address. Late 40s male. Caller originally said the patient was cold and stiff. However, she's now on her way there to check on him. We're unsure of his current status. We do not have contact with caller at this point.
2: Reaching, do we primary or is there no coming?
1: Claire 91 and 466 are currently en route. 16 has not been acknowledged yet. I believe 36 is out.
2: Reaching, thank you.
1: Utility 36, Bedford County. Utility 36. Utility 36, this is a possible cardiac, late 40s male. A caller originally stated the patient was cold and sick. However, she now stated she's going to check on him and wasn't on scene. Gave the address of 13 Sandy Run Road. Our, this is 910.

0: show and acknowledge for a crew. 27, 48, and 50 to the hull. Unit 16, you have a crew.
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2: Bedford County.
1: 491 at 16, just get a crew.
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2: That's
1: 1601.
2: 1601. 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
1: Received 1601, responding. 9 Sandy Run Road, Broad Top Township. Unconfirmed cardiac arrest. 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
2: 16-0-1 Skyler, by coming right at 28 to take place.
3: Chrissy, sir, you're a bit broken. 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What was the last part of the message?
0: You still want the utility?
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0: you still have Blair 491 en route.
1: Can you have 491 stand down, and I'm going to need probably PST here as well.
0: Receive 1601. PST is advised. Coroner has been paged. 491 from Bedford County.
2: Good.
0: Blair 491 per 1601. 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

104, you're route 1042, address 166 Fifth Avenue, apartment 2B. This will be Park Road Apartments. You have 67-year-old male, difficulty breathing, difficulty speaking between breaths. Patient was using inhaler as we were getting off the phone. History of lung problems.

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Unit 11 Bravo response, 140 Stony Creek Road, East St. Clair Township. Laceration,

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1: You're responding, 1105, address 14 Stone Creek Road, East Clair Township. I'm on home health on scene, reporting a male found blood on the porch in the recliner, bleeding from the upper arm, unknown if medical trauma induced. Most blood is dried up for the arm at this point. He did bleed significantly yesterday. He's on

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3: Number 1 responding, 1126 608 Pitt Street, Note Diagnostics, responding for a 17-year-old female. Complaining of side effects of a possible overdose last from her evening medications. Stated she is dizzy, has double vision, and is disoriented. Here's the front entrance and they'll guide you to the 608 East Pitt Street.
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6: Bedford County, help me out here. I don't have no cell service, and it brought me here to Hopewell, Penn Sandy Run Road, Hopewell, PA. And there's nothing going on here. I guess I need to go on into Broad Top Township.
1: 5803 F910 Sandy Run Road in Broad Top Township. It's right on the road from Landale Store.
6: I need to go up through my run to get there.
1: 603, it's going to be passed through the borough of Hopewell.
6: I turned on the 915. I'm on 915. President, so I might as well turn one.
7: 03, you're going to keep going through till you see the troopers' vehicle sitting beside the road. It'll be on the side after you pass the Langdonale Store, right up the road.
6: 4, I did pass two troopers away, so there must be one on scene then.
7: 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It's like the only house that's across from a bridge on the left, and it'll be right straight.
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7: The actual address, 1142 Sandy Run Road.
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1: En route 228 Marble City Road, 69-year-old female was walking outside, tripped on her ankle and fell. I believe she had injured her shoulder. She had had a gash above her eye. Bleeding is now controlled. The husband on scene. 228 Marble City Road, Township.

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0: Flair 492, 1138. 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
1: 10-4, I'll follow GPS here now since I got a back seat there.
0: 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Received 11-0.

0: Medic 4 to 492.
1: Fifty-eight-zero-three
2: from County. Go ahead, County. 5803, did you pass the Langdondale store?
1: No, I didn't. It's telling me to turn left on the Mosby Road now.
2: Medic 15-4 from back.
0: Request for ALS for pain management, is that correct?
2: That's affirmative, sir. Are you going to be available for the call? We have 440 dropped on.
0: Yeah, I'm available. Ask them if they're, try to contact them to see if they're still at the scene, be there for a bit.
2: 492 is on this channel. They had just requested for pain management. I'll go ahead and show Medic 15 acknowledge.
0: Okay, it's going to be probably about 10 minutes before I get to the scene. If you could page for a driver for the 15-1 or 15-2 to meet me on the scene for the equipment, I'll do that. Otherwise, we'll come up with another arrangement.
2: Reese.
3: 12-0-1-15.
2: Reese, 15-11-41.
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2: Unit 15, driver needed, assisting Medic 15, 1043, 6th Street, Liberty Township, fall patient. Unit 15, driver needed.

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0: 50-03, are you on 915 Sunday Road right now?
1: I'm on 915 and set back north. I pass back here somewhere. Is that the same road the landfill is?
0: Is it 03? It should be between the landfill and Langdonale store, also the pond.
1: 10-4, show me about 6 miles back, so should be fine at it then.
0: Received it 03, 1144.

0: That's the guy, 15, Medic 4.
1: Medic 4.
0: Have you requested or paged for a driver for 15 for the unit, the image unit?
2: That's affirmative, sir. We had Lieutenant 35 call in and say that he'd be driving that for.
0: Okay, ask him to respond to the scene, and I will meet them on the scene here in about 5 minutes.
2: Lieutenant 35, request a medic 15, drive unit 2 scene, he will meet you on scene.

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0: Bedford 12, you start down 156 North Richard, Vivo Fire Pizza. Mail down there came to pick up one of the cooking oil containers, stating that the lock

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1: 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Springhouse Estates, personal care unit, 92 female, conscious alert, breathing normally. General weakness, this was called a nurse on scene. 150 Victoria Avenue, St. Township, personal care unit.

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0: You need anything?
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0: What do you say? 10-4.
1: 10-1. Medic 1231.
2: Medic 1231.
1: I'm going to go over to Victoria and stabilize. I got a crew coming back from the hospital. We're going to go ahead and cancel 11.
2: Medic 12. 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
1: County from 1231, can you read that, please?
2: 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Affirmative 1231, 92-year-old female, slurp breathing normally. 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Personal care unit on the side of Springhouse Estates.

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You can show myself and Probation 6 clear. Probation 3, both units clear 13.

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One male in custody. Received. Essex, one male in custody, 1301.

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0: I have a little crew. 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
1: 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You good on patient in?
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0: 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Heart problem.
1: Number 5, go ahead.
2: No traffic slow. In the parking lot of Specialty Beverage on East Street. Pennsylvania, Mike Zoo with Tango 2491. MZT 2491. Red Dodge Avenger.
1: Robert 5-1306. 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
3: Viper, you can show 1134 responding.
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5: So you're responding 1307, address of 1735 Lower Snake Spring Road, Spring Township. 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
1: 1104-209 is ALS with medic 1231 on board. You should be good to cancel. Medic 1209.
0: Unit for that spring house call?
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2: Thank you.
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0: 12-0-9-4 just called back and said they can see you guys. Shawnee 23.
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0: 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Can you confirm the number?
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0: Pastor, head around the marriage. We're just up the road from that. We'll be on scene here momentarily.
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1: Officer 9 Bedford. Be advised, there's a white SUV outside. Patient did fall off that and hit her head. Defibrillator has fired multiple times. Call it on scene now. Chief.

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0: 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Have a good evening.
1: Received S5. Have a good night yourself. 1335.

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0: 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So. Myself and six are at 45 Broad Street in PA on a cell.
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0: did not copy what you said.
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0: These radios. Are you on 26?
1: We're going to be turning a lot at about a minute.

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0: Medic 11, 4, you're en route 1538, address 108 Arrowhead Lane, Harrison Township. You have unknown age, male, unwitnessed cardiac arrest, last seen 72 hours ago approximately. Caller said that he was headed towards Pittsburgh, but another tenant had found this person deceased.
1: Resident is beyond third party. Police respond.
0: Received 1105 in route. Good with info.
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0: County, did they give you a description of which unit or anything?
1: Unified.
0: Where are you here? I'll see if I can. It is. If you have any more info, that'd be appreciated.

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2: We found her. We are on the scene. It's going to be the first trip when you come back
3: to the road. Here you see first trip. Eleven four, 11-5 from county.
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0: 378 on EMS.
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5: Go ahead, 1104.
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5: That's Steve. 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
3: Here you go.
4: Bedford County from 378. County, be advised, we're gonna need somebody for a small dog on premises.
2: Saxton from Bedford County. Saxon 10 382-3767 comes back to a Casey Adam McElwee, expired 2024, phone is suspended.
1: Any warrants?
2: Negative NCIC.
1: 10-4.

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0: Tony, that's four. The firm of 10 would be 10-7 with the exception of 2, 6, and 7. But good evening.
1: Greetings, you as well. 1556.

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1: 378.
0: County, were you able to get in contact with anybody about taking this dog?
1: Police is en route.
0: Copy.

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1.6 westbound, Pennsylvania Turnpike, Napier Township, for a vehicle fire. Company 31, Unit 11, 1605.

0: Bedford, Deputy 31.
1: Deputy 31. We're going to notify by turnpike, it's going to be a passenger vehicle. Mark is on the 41.6 westbound.
0: Copy.
2: Sorry,
1: go on, basing
2: knowledge.
1: Here, you 16-0. Acknowledge. 16-0, sir.

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1: Yes, 2.
0: 10-7, sir.
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1: You respond 1608-14 over 6 westbound. Red sports car coming from underneath vehicle. Patient is supposedly out of the vehicle per turnpike. We're going to be on the next one.

0: Bedford, Special Unit 31, respond.
1: Yeah, 31, you're responding 16 Spove, 14106 westbound, 1V equal on fire. We've received about 10 calls. Red sports car. We're going to be on off one.

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0: Responding staff in the fort.
1: Tanker 31, you're responding 16, address 141, over southbound. Red sports car on fire, fire from underneath per turnpike. Patient visibly out of vehicle at this time. 141 over 6 westbound.

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2: Deputy Chief 31, good.
0: You have two guys here. Do you want us to bring utility or?
2: No operator for the rescue.
0: Negative, not at the time.
2: Received. Yeah, go ahead and bring you to.
0: Received.

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1: Utility 31, you're en route 1617, 41 over 6 westbound. Tanker and special unit en route on this frequency. Equal on power. Please be out by 10 minutes.

0: 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Yeah, we're unreadable.
1: Data 3, Bedford County.
0: Data
1: 3. En route, if you didn't hear.
0: Here he is, 1619.

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1: 1620.
2: 31 command, take 31. 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

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Unit 12, 1633.

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1: 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Team 34, 87 Menchtown Road, East Park Township. 26-year-old male. Not alert, breathing. Quadrupedated or something with blurred vision and a headache. He's lying on the floor. 1987 Menchtown Road.

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0: 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Unit 11, Delta response. 111, Hillside Drive, East St. Clair Township. 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
1: 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That's 111 Hillside Drive, St. Clair.

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1: Live there, you're responding 1721, address 234 Avondale Street, Bedford Township. You have a 77-year-old female, consciously breathing, feeling faint and clammy. The caller reported the patient is discolored, currently yellow, and having abdominal pain. The caller hung up before we could ask abdominal pain questions.

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1: 8312 responding. 1904, 30 West 2nd Street, Everboro. 76-year-old female, conscious breathing. The caller, she was just recently diagnosed with sepsis. She's now dehydrated. 604 West 2nd Street, Everboro.
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1: Don, over.
0: Ready to roll. 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We're just getting

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